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3: Let's get the party started. See you at the bar, you was hardly talking. That's when I knew that your heart was scarring. 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
1: 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And 24 packs of Carlton Draft, just $58 per slab. More bargains in store, don't miss out. Richie's

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1: Nat, I saw this article and I thought of you straight away.
2: Okay. Is it about gin?
1: No. Better.
2: Oh. Okay.
1: Four telltale signs that others might find you more attractive than you think.
2: Oh, Sean. Okay. Hit me with it.
1: Okay. Here we go. Number one.
2: Who are these others, by the way?
1: People perk up when they hear you speak even before they see you.
2: Oh.
1: So in the hallways of Nova, you're down one end. We hear
2: yes.
1: the voice.
2: I'm often down the other end of the building raising morale. So you might be right. You might be onto something there.
1: It's amazing they say that voices carry nearly as much weight in judgment as attractiveness. So if you hear someone's voice.
2: Yes. And you have a visceral

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4: Good morning, Melbourne. Yep, biggest day of the year. MCG, we can get you there. The 2026 Toyota AFL Grand Final. Sorry, as I'm talking, Clint is still assembling the pram for his baby that he started assembling 30 minutes ago.
5: It's been very, very helpful.
6: I just don't know why it's so big when the baby is so small when it's born.
5: There's a lot of levers and
4: babies grow.
5: Handles and I know, gadgets. And
6: but the little, the bassinet is very large.
5: So grand final tickets, 2026 AFL grand final.
6: Did the siren
4: be there,
6: go?
4: Be square. Siren's gone, guys. How's We're doing it. This is it.
6: We thought that was telling us to
4: no.
6: tools down on the pram.
4: This is it.
5: Tools
4: because
5: down.
4: We are about to head to Frankston. Hey, Kat.
7: Oh, yes. Hello.
4: You're going to the granny.
7: Woo! We're going to grand final.
5: Hey, how good's that, Kat?
7: Oh, it is so exciting.
5: Have you been to one before?
7: Thank you so much. Never, ever, never, ever have I been to a grand final, and I can't wait to see Kylie Minogue.
6: Oh, yeah, Kylie Minogue, G-Flip,
7: regardless
6: opening the show.
7: Of the game.
4: Oh, she's going to the Kylie concert.
5: Yeah. Melbourne.
4: With a bit of money.
7: No, I religiously watch every team play all the time. I drive everyone crazy.
6: Oh,
7: so
6: then you're going to love the granny. It's such a great
7: I'm
6: day.
7: So
6: if your team's in
7: so
6: it or not.
7: Much, guys. I love you.
4: Oh, we love you too.
7: Have fun.
4: It doesn't matter if your team's in it or not. Grand final day, there is just something special about it. And you will be there to experience
5: it's
4: it.
5: It's such a spectacle.
6: Have a great
7: time. I'm so excited. Thank you so much.
6: You're welcome. are welcome.
4: Guys, we've got more tickets to go tomorrow and next week.
5: Yeah, how good's this? The countdown continues to the grand final, to our grand final breakfast on the Thursday before the public holiday.
6: Yeah.
5: It's a footy
6: we got
5: feast.
6: Have we got more tickets to the grand final breakfast coming up?
5: Yeah. Let's more invites.
4: Here's the go. It's just gone past 8:30.